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It's 103.7 The Crow. So do you have one of those fancy fridges, you know, the kind that you can, you know, tell it to play music, you know, whether you have Alexa or Siri, you can tell your fridge to play 103.7 The Crow. Mm-hmm. 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

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Greg from Sioux Falls said on Yelp, would rock there again. 3.5 stars. Thanks.

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It's 12 in a row, commercial free. White Stripes, Seven Nation Army. 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

0: 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Papa Roach, wake up calling. 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You're with Robbie. So Reacher, yes, I said it earlier, but Reacher premiered season 4 already. Premiered last night. Now here's what you're going to get. The first 3 episodes, those are released simultaneous. 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We're going to get 8 episodes. Come on, Reacher. What's wrong with 10? A 5th season, though, has already been confirmed. If you haven't seen Reacher, again, it's on Prime, and it's pretty doggone good. On the way, some STP. 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
6: Skies are going to stay mostly cloudy overnight. There could be a few sprinkles. Our low by morning, 63, and there may be some patchy fog in the morning. For your day on Friday, cloudy with a slight chance of light showers. Cool day, 75 the high with an east breeze. Saturday, cloudy, a better chance of showers and thunderstorms, a high of 80. Sunday, partly cloudy, 78. From the Storm Center, Keller Land TV, I'm Jay Trobeck.
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It's 103.7 The Crow. Reminds me of that time we saw him at Moon Dance Jam. Man, it was a long show. They played and played and played. Just like you, 3 Days Grace. 103.7 The Crow.

1037 The Crow. Tell a friend about Dave and Chuck the Freak in the Morning. And use big words when you do. It makes them sound more impressive than they actually are. Thank you.

Sue, Empire's Rock Station. It's 103.7 The Crow. So have you heard the new one from Autumn Kings? They just released a new single. It's called Young Bloods. It's all part of their new album, which is officially scheduled to drop September 18. She's a good one, so make sure you keep listening to hear that. On now, Tool, it's Sober. It's 12 in a row, commercial free. 103.7 The Crow.

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It's 103.7 The Crow. Incubus and Drive. Do you ever wonder just how the heck did these guys get their names? Like, they're like, Incubus. Let's call ourselves Incubus. Well, apparently they just needed a name. They had a backyard gig and they were just like, yeah, let's be Incubus. That's how it all happened. I might have to check out where Metallica came from, huh? Or not. Until It Sleeps, it's on The Crow.

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0: Soul to Squeeze, Red Hot Chili Peppers. It's 103.7 The Crow. You're with Robbie. Are you a Red Bull fan? Looks like McDonald's is going to add a Red Bull Dragonberry Energizer drink to its menu. This is coming August 17th. They're also going to add some, regular Red Bull. If you just want to order up some Red Bull, they're going to have it. Anything to sell a cheeseburger. On the way, the Architects.
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9: Skies will be mostly cloudy tonight. Could have a few sprinkles, and toward morning, patchy fog, not impossible. Our overnight low 63. Then tomorrow, cloudy skies, some light showers. Cool, high 75. Saturday, cloudy, decent chance of showers or thunderstorms. 80 the high with a light northwest breeze. Sunday, a little brighter, partly cloudy, and 78. I'm meteorologist Jay Trollback.
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93.7 The Crow. 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

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Tom from Buffalo Ridge wrote on Facebook, "For some reason, I can't quit listening to The Crow." And Tom, we can't quit you either, big guy.

0: 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It's 103.7 The Crow. The Foo Fighters, Dave Grohl, one of those guys who has been in a lot of big successful bands. When you think about it, Nirvana, of course, the Foo Fighters, Queens of Stone Age. Did you know he also was with the supergroup Them Crooked Vultures with John Paul Jones? Yeah, that's pretty doggone cool. There's a few others, too, that have been part of that that class of very successful rockers in successful bands. You can check out that story under the blogs right now at KRRO.com. And sit back. We've got some throwback Pink Floyd headed your way next.
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8: Skies are going to stay mostly cloudy overnight. There could be a few sprinkles. Our low by morning, 63, and there may be some patchy fog in the morning. For your day on Friday, cloudy with a slight chance of light showers. Cool day, 75 the high with an east breeze. Saturday, cloudy, a better chance of showers and thunderstorms, a high of 80. Sunday, partly cloudy, 78. From the Storm Center at Kelloland TV, I'm Jay Trobeck.
7: 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We found these songs clogging up the pool filter.

1037, the crow. Ah, almost got it out of this stupid plastic. Ah, there we go. It's

Sue Empire's Rock Station. It's 103.7 The Crow. Hey, congratulations to Don and Matt. They know what it's like to be a Crow VIP. You can too. All you have to do is text the keyword Crow, K-R-R-O, to 605-334-1037. You could win some cool stuff. You know, like Hatebreed Summer Slaughter Tour tickets. Yeah. Check out the details. TheCrow.com.

Retro Aerosmith, Walk This Way. It's 103.7 The Crow. You're hanging out with Robbie. Don't forget, back at it. Up and at 'em tomorrow morning. Dave and Chuck the Freak in the morning. It's 103.7 The Crow.

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It's 103.7 The Crow. So did you hear the story about that golfer who got struck by lightning in Ohio? It's pretty bizarre. I'll tell you about it before 11 o'clock. Nirvana. It's 103.7.

0: And that's the way we do it on Sue Empire's Rock Station. It's 103.7 The Crow. You're with Robbie. So did you hear about the guy golfing in Ohio, near Cincinnati? Apparently, he's counting his blessings for sure after accidentally filming the moment he was struck by lightning. Here's what happened. His friends got their golf cart stuck in the mud. A thunderstorm rolled in, and he happened to be recording them with his phone as they're trying to get this golf cart unstuck. A lightning bolt hit his arm, knocked him to the ground. He said he temporarily lost feeling throughout his whole body. His hearing was affected, but he did survive with non-life-threatening injuries, and you are now forever known as that guy standing there in a thunderstorm holding your phone. Yeah. I kind of think he was asking for it. Some old school, Ozzy Osbourne, also Alice in Chains on the way next.
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11: Skies will stay cloudy today. Maybe even be a little patchy fog this morning. Our afternoon high, 75 degrees. And there could be a few spotty little showers with an easterly breeze. Your weekend starts out with clouds on Saturday and showers and thunder showers. The high 80 with a light northwest breeze. Sunday, partly cloudy and a high of 78. From the Storm Center, Kelloland TV, I'm Jay Trollbeck.
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It's another Rock Block right here on 103.7 The Crow. You're with Robbie, inching our way towards your Friday. This hour, Weezer, got some Linkin Park headed your way. Also, some timeless Guns N' Roses. Pearl Jam, it's Black. 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

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It's 103.7 The Crow. You know when we say winner, winner, chicken dinner, we mean it because you can score free Slim Chickens with His Holiness the Rev during the Church of Rock. 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

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How come right now I can see everybody going, what you want? Beastie Boys, we all try that, don't we? Hey, don't forget, Scary Terry's Saturday Nightmare coming at you with 5 hours of heavy metal madness. 7 to midnight and only on Sioux Empire's Rock Station. 103.7 The Crow.

0: Disturbed on Sioux Empire's Rock Station. It's 103.7 The Crow. So I'm going to head on out because, well, the Friday is here, my friends. If you're going to be staying up late, maybe your weekend is already here. Maybe you don't have to go to work tomorrow. Well, you better sit back and crank it up because we've got Audio Slave on the way. Some Offspring is next. I'll be back at it tomorrow. It's 103.7 The Crow. Have a great night, my friends.
1: 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The Summer Slaughter Tour 26 Part 2 hits the district on Wednesday, September 2nd, and it's going to be a long night with six bands on the bill. Yeah.

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6: From the Kelloland Live Doppler Storm Center.
7: Skies will stay mostly cloudy today. Maybe even have a little patchy fog this morning. Our afternoon high, 75 with an east breeze and a slight chance of a light shower. On Saturday, cloudy. Better chance of showers or even thunderstorms. 80 the high Saturday with a light northwest breeze. 78 with partly cloudy skies on Sunday. From the Storm Center, Kelloland TV, I'm meteorologist Jay Trollback.
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11: Skies will stay cloudy today, maybe even be a little patchy fog this morning. Our afternoon high, 75 degrees, and there could be a few spotty little showers with an easterly breeze. Your weekend starts out with clouds on Saturday and showers and thundershowers. The high 80 with a light northwest breeze. Sunday, partly cloudy and a high of 78. From the Storm Center, Kelloland TV, I'm Jay Trobeck.
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Sarah from Hartford. They rocked my rocking rocks off my rock. Thanks, Sarah of Hartford. Weird finding that review on Pinterest.

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Everything that rocks is on 103.7 The Crow.

to put your entire posse in the pit for Hatebreed. The Summer Slaughter Tour 26 Part 2 hits the district on Wednesday, September 2nd, and it's going to be a long night with six bands on the bill. Yeah.

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8: Skies will stay mostly cloudy today, maybe even have a little patchy fog this morning. Our afternoon high, 75 with an east breeze and a slight chance of a light shower. On Saturday, cloudy, better chance of showers or even thunderstorms. 80 the high Saturday with a light northwest breeze. 78 with partly cloudy skies on Sunday. From the Storm Center, Kelloland TV, I'm meteorologist Jay Throwback.
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8: From the Kelloland Live Doppler Storm Center.
9: Skies will stay mostly cloudy today. Maybe even have a little patchy fog this morning. Our afternoon high, 75 with an east breeze and a slight chance of a light shower. On Saturday, cloudy. Better chance of showers or even thunderstorms. 80 the high Saturday with a light northwest breeze. 78 with partly cloudy skies on Sunday. From the Storm Center, Kelloland TV, I'm meteorologist Jay Throwback.
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They should. 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
2: 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Angie's List ranked us. Tools that may need sharpening. 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
10: Skies will stay cloudy today, maybe even be a little patchy fog this morning. Our afternoon high, 75 degrees, and there could be a few spotty little showers with an easterly breeze. Your weekend starts out with clouds on Saturday and showers and thundershowers. The high 80 with a light northwest breeze. Sunday, partly cloudy and a high of 78. From the Storm Center, Kelloland TV, I'm Jay Trollback.
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Straight, we could put your entire posse in the pit for hate breed. Countdown in green. The Summer Slaughter Tour 26 Part 2 hits the district on Wednesday, September 2nd. And it's going to be a long night with six bands on the bill. Yeah. Tammy Dunn.

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5: Skies will stay mostly cloudy today. Maybe even have a little patchy fog this morning. Our afternoon high 75 with an east breeze and a slight chance of a light shower. On Saturday, cloudy, better chance of showers or even thunderstorms. 80 the high Saturday with a light northwest breeze. 78 with partly cloudy skies on Sunday. From the Storm Center, Kelloland TV, I'm meteorologist Jay Trobeck.
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1: A very educated critic once called Dave and Chuck the Freak a couple of screwballs. 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

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You remember Little Red Riding Hood? She couldn't determine her grandma from a wolf. Now that's stupid.

0: 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Everything that rocks.
1: The following segment is pre-recorded. Dave and Chuck the Freak.
2: We'll start with this.

0: in Mount Wolf.
1: What was this person thinking? These are packages. It could have been anything breakable, such as glass in this package. Oh. And you just hovered over my pickup truck.
0: Spangler says the package was a bug shield that he was returning.
1: You'll see two little white lines going down.
0: When he got outside to look, he found some scratches on his truck, which he has only owned for 2 weeks. He did file a police report just in case.
1: Luckily, it's not much damage. It's more of the point of you just don't disrespect people's property.
0: Spangler says the driver just left and never said anything.
2: That's a cool new
0: shirt. He reached out to Amazon with the proof, and he's been getting the runaround ever since.
1: And now I have to deal with this, and now I have to deal with Amazon. And it's always back and forth of directing me to different numbers. Shouldn't have to do all that.
0: Fox 43 finds out, also reached out to Amazon. We sent them the video and asked if they would remedy the situation. They sent us a statement that reads in part, "This incident does not reflect the high standards we have for our delivery service providers and their drivers. We're currently working to investigate and address this matter."
1: I'd like to get an apology from Amazon or even from the worker that did this. Any kind of apology, you know, stating, you know, "Hey, I'm sorry. I screwed up. I damaged your vehicle. It won't happen again." But some kind of apology would have been nice.
3: So he was throwing it to his coworker.
2: That's what he was trying to do.
3: Who was waiting at the back of the vehicle because it was pretty light.
2: It was just light.
3: A bug shield in a large box, right?
4: Yeah.
3: It was being returned and unfortunately missed and I guess gently scratched or something.
2: Something. I mean, cardboard.
4: Yeah.
3: Who knows?
5: Just yesterday he did get word that an Amazon company will cover the cost of the damage, although he does say he never got a direct apology.
2: What are they going to do? They're just going to put a buff wheel on it and sort of...
3: Well, you know how this works, right?
2: Seconds.
3: He'll take it to a place where they'll be like,
2: exactly.
3: $4,200.
2: We're going to have to repaint that whole top. Yeah. And if we repaint the top, we got to repaint the sides.
3: And then they're going to need a whole new hood.
6: It's just a little mark.
3: I know. But like, I hit a deer... And, you know, there was a little bit of damage. It ended up being $13,000 worth of damage,
2: exactly.
3: They said.
2: Yeah. They're like, "Are you going through insurance?"
3: Then it's going to be $13,000.
2: Yeah.
3: Absolutely wild. But still, a two-week-old truck. You don't want it scratched up by anything, I guess.
2: Mm-mm.
3: Not his fault. We've seen this happen in a different city before, maybe Chicago, but now Boston is getting into it, where you can set sail in Boston Harbor in a floating hot tub.
2: Oh, wow.
6: Yeah,
2: no.
6: I think it was Chicago.
2: They were banging.
4: Yeah.
3: Well, we did. Someone did catch, because we said the initial story was just you could do this. And then, of course, there was video. A couple of weeks later of people banging in one, which, why else are you renting a hot tub on?
4: That's the only reason.
2: Right.
7: These look a lot bigger, though.
3: You can fit more people in it. That's good for your swinging, Jason.
2: Yeah.
3: Get that swinging ring on and head to Boston, as we hear from CBS.
8: There's something new floating through the Boston Harbor, and it very well may be the area's hottest new attraction.
7: Just a beaver canoe.
9: It's picking up well for the moment.
10: I'm going to go in.
8: Boston hot tub boats are setting sail from Atlantis Marina.
3: There is a man who is in there with you drive.
2: No.
3: So he's going to see it all.
2: Oh, no.
8: The custom floating hot tub seats up to 6 people and moves at a cool 3 miles per hour through the calm waters north of Logan Airport.
9: So I sort of get this idea in mind. And when we moved to Boston, I thought there was an opportunity. We have the water, the ocean.
2: Yep.
9: There was room for fun.
8: Marie Bouquet brought the concept here after seeing it on a trip to Copenhagen. There are changing tents, waterproof phone pouches, and a speaker for the bring your own beverage experience.
4: How clean is
8: the
4: that?
8: Company even presets your requested water temperature before you arrive.
11: So we put some real wood in there so that you have the nice smell.
8: And yes, they change the water between every trip.
2: Right. Mm-hmm.
12: If a cruise along the skyline sounds like your thing, rentals start at just under $500 for a 2-hour session. And listen, they've only been open for 2 weeks. They've been doing packed business. Seems like people are eager to try something new.
13: I had seen a friend in Chicago.

0: Chicago do it. And then I saw it got brought to Boston. So I'm all about finding new, unique activities in Boston.
1: Caroline Berry was this group's designated captain. After a quick safety video and an escort through the marina, they were on their way. Her friends and family getting a view of Boston and what might be the most relaxing commute in the city.
2: I'm excited to come back during winter to enjoy it, right?
0: Do it year round.
2: Yeah, year round.
1: The hottest boat in the harbor might be the most unique one you've ever seen. In Winthrop, Brandon Truitt, WBZ News.
3: I don't want a strange guy at the helm.
4: No. But he's always at the helm. And the other ones we saw in Chicago, you kind of controlled them yourself, right?
3: There was a woman captain, too, that they showed. I'd rather that.
4: Well, sure.
3: Than a strange man.
4: Captain Highliner watching you bang?
3: Yeah, like that girl right there was the captain.
5: Yeah, there's no jets right there. Or anything. You're just floating in a hot bath.
6: I know, that's what I was wondering. It's like just the cleanliness of it.
5: It's just hot water?
6: It's just hot water.
5: A hot tub I like for the jets and like all that stuff.
4: Right.
3: I think it's just warm water. That's all it is.
6: It doesn't seem
3: that's
6: sanitary. Silly.
3: It's just, it's supposed to just be able to keep you warm in the wintertime, right? Crotch shot.
4: Holy crotch shot. It's like just sitting in a bath with your friends.
5: Right.
3: Which I don't ever want to do.
6: No. Floating on the water.
5: Is it called the hot tug? Is that what it says?
4: Yes. Oh, yeah. Yeah. Yep. Whoa. That has two meanings.
3: Yep.
6: What's wrong with just a regular boat?
3: Well, you can't afford a regular boat, so you just get in the tub.
4: You got to rent. Yeah, the guy with you does change it up a bit.
6: That's what I want right next to him, that yacht.
3: I was going to say.
4: Sure. At least is there. Oh, my God. Even that hot tug. Yuck.
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9: Partly sunny skies today while the high temperature of 75. Isolated showers in our forecast. Best chance will end up being this morning. We'll have east winds of 10 to 20 miles per hour. 65 our overnight low. We'll have a chance at a couple of those isolated showers to continue. Partly sunny skies tomorrow. 20% chance of rain and a high of 80. From the Kelloland Storm Center, I'm Scott Lyons.
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1: From the Kelloland Live Doppler Storm Center.
2: Partly sunny skies today while the high temperature of 75. Isolated showers in our forecast. Best chance will end up being this morning. We'll have east winds of 10 to 20 miles per hour. 65 our overnight low. We'll have a chance at a couple of those isolated showers to continue. Partly sunny skies tomorrow. 20% chance of rain and high of 80. From the Kelloland Storm Center, I'm Scott Martz.
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4: From the Kello.com News Center, I'm Tom Rooney. The Rosebud Sioux Tribe is asking for help in rebuilding a youth center destroyed by storms Tuesday. The facility was under construction, but was leveled by high winds as it neared completion. The Farm Credit Services of America is helping with the restoration of Highmore following destructive storms earlier this summer. The FCS is donating $25,000 to the recovery efforts through the South Dakota Community Foundation. Winds gusted up to 131 miles an hour during the storm. And bike numbers are down for this year's Sturgis Motorcycle Rally, and bikers are also leaving early. Just over 318,000 motorcycles entered the Sturgis area through Wednesday. That's down nearly 8% from the five-year average of 345,000. Three people have died in motorcycle accidents so far, but injury accidents are down by half. From the Kello.com News Center, I'm Tom Rooney.
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2: Partly sunny skies in our forecast today. We'll watch for these isolated showers. The best chance will be during the morning.

0: 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Dave and Chuck the Freak in the morning. Everything that rocks all day.
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2: Partly sunny skies today, while the high temperature of 75. Isolated showers in our forecast. Best chance will end up being this morning. We'll have east winds of 10 to 20 miles per hour. 65 our overnight low. We'll have a chance at a couple of those isolated showers to continue. Partly sunny skies tomorrow. 20% chance of rain and high of 80. From the Kelloland Storm Center, I'm Scott Munz.
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4: From the Kello.com News Center, I'm Tom Rooney. A Watertown man faces additional charges of sexually exploiting a minor. 23-year-old Alex Kowalski was back in court yesterday after a young boy said he had pinned him down in a bedroom. He was already dealing with charges of assaulting another victim over a one-year period. Sioux Falls police are investigating a pair of cases involving assault and robbery. A woman sitting in her van near Russell and Louise Avenue Wednesday afternoon was approached by suspects who punched her and then stole her wallet. Wednesday morning, two men forced their way into a man's hotel room near 12th and West, punched him, and then threatened him with a hatchet before stealing his cell phone and leaving. And the Minnesota Twins played at the Field of Dreams in Iowa last night, but it turned out to be a bad dream. The Phillies downed the Twins 7-1. Almost 30 Hall of Famers emerged from the cornfield as part of the pregame ceremony. From the Kello.com News Center, I'm Tom Rooney.
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0: That's right, man. Welcome to the Church of Rock. Everybody give me a how about now. Go ahead, man.
1: How about now?
0: Nicely done. Glad to have you part of my congregation today on a fabulous, flippin' freaky Friday on the Church of Rock.

Whether you're a grandfather, an uncle, or a stepbrother, you, my friend, are a rock star. 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

0: 1037 The Crow RX from Theory of a Dead Man, some Toad, T-O-A-D, on The Crow this morning. Today is the final day that you can text Fargo to the Crow phones. You have until 2 o'clock. You might end up winning my grand prize this week, 4 tickets to the Foo Fighters show in Fargo, and a $100 get-and-go gas card thrown in there, too. If you do get qualified today, you'll get a Blue Tide car wash right off the bat. And if you do win that package, man, you are going to have one hell of a good time. Fargo is your code word. That's good till 2 o'clock to the Crow phone, 605-334-1037. Thanks for joining the Church of Rock today. We're going to do Warrant on Lost Hymnals with Janie Lane. Some old stuff from Warrant coming up at noon on Lost Hymnals. Later, I'll tell you how you can win dinner for two from Slim Chickens just for attending the Church of Rock today. Let's do some live now on 103.7 The Crow.
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103.7 The Crow, Starless, new from A Perfect Circle. It's been over 8 years since they put new stuff out. They do have a lot of European tour dates coming up later this year. Nothing in the States. Thanks for hanging out with me today on the Church of Rock. I am the Rev, bringing a hymnal from Alice in Chains. And I stay away. 103.7 The Crow.

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0: 103.7 The Crow, Immigrant Song, Led Zepp on The Crow this morning. I am the Rev. I got a song here, If You're Dumb. If you are dumb, like a lot of people I know.
1: Really? I don't think so.
0: Well, anyway, here's Nirvana.

0: 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How about Lunch for Two from Slim Chickens? If you text in Slims with a S to the Crow phone, 605-334-1037, you can win dinner for two today. Every day this week, I'm giving away dinner for two. Each one of you will get a three-piece chicken tenders, fries, and a drink from Slim Chickens just for attending the Church of Rock. On 103.7 The Crow. Next up, we're going to do Ozzy, Papa Roach, and some Van Halen.
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13: Partly sunny skies in our forecast today. We'll watch for these isolated showers. The best chance will be during the morning. We'll have a high of 75. East winds at 10 to 20 miles per hour. Partly cloudy this evening and tonight. Isolated showers will continue. And for tomorrow, partly sunny skies, a high temperature of 80 with a 20% chance for rain. From the Storm Center, I'm Scott Lund.
14: Oh, sorry. We're just thinking about the Roman Empire again. Tempus fugit. Now let's get back to the rock on 103.7 The Crow.

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0: 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Vintage Blue Oyster Cult on The Crow. Question for you right here. Did you ever have a girlfriend or boyfriend that you broke up with and then you realized how stupid it was in the first place? Did you?
1: What the hell are you talking about?
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0: 103.7 The Crow, Autumn Kings, brand new cut called Gone, Gone, Gone on The Crow. You've got until 2 o'clock to text Fargo to The Crow phone. You could win 4 tickets to the Foo Fighters show September 12th and a $100 gas card from Get and Go if you win the prize this week. But every day, somebody qualifies and gets a Blue Tide car wash for free. We already had some winners, too. Andrew Hannenberg, John Wilhoit, and Vonnie Barnett. All won Blue Tide car wash from me already this week. So get Fargo into the Crow phone by 2 o'clock. Next up, we'll do some Crew, Metallica, and the Pretty Reckless on the way.
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0: Hey, this is Dee Snider from Twisted Sister. Can I get a hallelujah?
1: Hallelujah.
0: And a how about now? Oh, can I get a hallelujah and a how about now?
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0: 103.7 The Crow. The reunion tour with Twisted Sister has not started yet. It is supposed to kick off September the 4th, a couple weeks from now. And, of course, as we already announced, the one and only Sebastian Bach will be headlining that tour because Dee Snider, who is a real workaholic and a hardcore working dude, is physically unable to do the tour. So Sebastian's taking over. We'll see how it goes. It's not scheduled to kick off till September 4th. I've got some Shinedown, Sum 41, Judas Priest all coming up next. And at noon today, Lost Hymnals with Warrant on the way on The Crow.
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13: From the Kelloland Live Doppler Storm Center.
14: Partly sunny skies today while the high temperature of 75. Isolated showers in our forecast. Best chance will end up being this morning. We'll have east winds of 10 to 20 miles per hour. 65 our overnight low. We'll have a chance of a couple of those isolated showers to continue. Partly sunny skies tomorrow. 20% chance of rain and a high of 80. From the Kelloland Storm Center, I'm Scott Lyons.
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0: Warrant on Lost Hymnals today. Came out of Hollywood back in 84. Had five albums that sold over 10 million copies and did very, very well for quite a while. First cut we're going to do today comes off the Cherry Pie album, which had that title track, and also I Saw Red, which was a big hit off this album. This tune right here is my favorite cut from Warrant. I've said it before, and I'll say it again. Let's do Uncle Tom's Cabin with Janie Lane and Warrant right now on Lost Hymnals on the Crow.

0: 103.7 The Crow. Warrant on Lost Hymnals today. From their debut album, Dirty, Rotten, Filthy, Stinkin' Rich. That was Down Boys, big hit from that album. When they were recording that album, Janie Lane, the lead singer, walked in on his best friend in bed with his girlfriend at the time, and he had a nervous breakdown, and they had to delay the release of the album for a few months, actually. But by the time they released Cherry Pie a couple years later, he ended up marrying Bobby Brown, who was the model on the cover of that album. And I guess it all worked out for Janie, except for he did pass away from alcohol poisoning, so not a good ending for him anyway. Warrant on Lost Hymnals today, brought to you by Pfeiffer Implement of Sioux Falls for rentals on tractors, skid loaders, and more. Be a Pfeiffer for life. I'm pulling up some Offspring, Linkin Park, and that new cut from The Warning, all next.
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103.7 The Crow, the Mexican trio of sisters, the Velez sisters, with the warning right there and kerosene on The Crow. You know what we should do right now? We should do some Floyd from the Wall on The Crow.

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1: What a cheap, lying, no good, rotten, four-flushing, low-life, snake-licking, dirt-eating, inbred, overstuffed, ignorant, blood-sucking, dog-kissing, brainless, hopeless, heartless, fat-ass, bug-eyed, stiff-legged, spotty-lipped, worm-headed sack of monkey. 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

0: 93.7 The Crow. Yeah, it's all the small things that matter with Blink 182 on The Crow. If you'd like to win dinner for two from Slim Chickens today, text in Slims to the Crow phone. You have until 2 o'clock. I got two dinners to give away every day this week. Dinner for two from Slim Chickens, just for attending the Church of Rock. After a break, we're going to do POD, some Smashing Pumpkins, and Megadeth, minutes away.
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10: From the Kelloland Live Doppler Storm Center.
11: The cooler temperatures are going to hang around this afternoon as highs get to near 75 with mostly cloudy skies and a slight chance for some showers. East winds will be around 10 to 20 miles per hour before becoming lighter for tonight. Dry skies are in store, but some fog is possible by tomorrow morning. From the Kelloland Live Doppler HD Storm Center, I'm meteorologist Jalen Borsett.
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0: 1037 The Crow. I knew a few girls that gave love a bad name.
1: Whatever, Rev.
0: Well, they did. And I bet you probably did too, or a guy for that matter, right?
1: How about now?
0: Okay. See, I figured that one out, didn't I? I am the Rev. This is the Church of Rock. We have new Architects, Beasties, and some Shinedown all mixed.
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1037 The Crow. Was just talking a couple days ago with somebody about that Shinedown show here in Sioux Falls and how kick-ass it was. 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

0: 103.7 The Crow with some Friday Tool, wrapping up a nice long rock block for you. You still have a few minutes here. It's my last day to get you qualified with a free Blue Tide car wash and maybe a grand prize of 4 tickets for the Foo Fighters September 12th and a $100 get-and-go gas card to get you up there and back to Fargo, of course. Fargo is the code word. Text that to the Crow phone. You got a few minutes here till 2 o'clock. Maybe you'll be cruising up with Andrew Hannenberg or John Wilhoit or Vonnie Barnett. They all won from 103.7 The Crow. Next up, we'll do some Nickelback. They got a new cut called Rattle the Cage. We're going to do that one next. Whitesnake and Kravitz on the way, too. And Denzel in after 2. I'll catch you Megaphone Monday morning. Have a great weekend, man. See you later. Okay, bye.
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13: Mostly cloudy skies are in store for this afternoon with a slight chance for showers. East winds will be around 10 to 20 miles per hour, and our highs are going to keep staying below average for this time of year, near 75. Heading into tonight, we will cool to a low of 67 with east winds becoming light. From McKillow Land Live Doppler HD Storm Center, I'm meteorologist Jalen Borsen.
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0: Rock a Stage Show, 103.7 The Crow, hooking you up for two shows this week. The Rev has had the Foo Fighters privileges where, you know, we're already sending three rock stars, May Moore, Tom Nielsen, and Don Shea on a road trip up to Fargo with a pair of tickets, $100 gas card, a dinner, and a hotel suite, and trying to figure out, man, how do we top that? Because we lucked into some more tickets for the big show on September 12th at the Fargo Dome. And we were like, four packs, man. Load up the car with your friends. Do carpool party four packs. So it is Foo Fighters four pack of floor tickets and throwing in more gas taken care of by the Crow and Get and Go. So at least you guys just got to get up there. We got you covered getting up there and getting you into the show for a hella cool, amazing night with the Foo Fighters. And you qualified with Rev all week. We're going to draw the final on-air qualifier. We got three Crow VIPs that also qualified, and those eight people go into the grand prize drawing for a four-pack of floor tickets and $100 get-and-go gas card. Now, if you missed out this week, don't be hating on them, because I got you starting Monday every afternoon for the same thing, another grand prize of a four-pack of floor tickets to the Foos and another get-and-go gas card. So the winning will continue after the weekend, not to rush you through it, because I know we're just getting here. We'll talk about Hate Breed in just a few, but let's get back into some of your favorite rock. The ladies from Evanescence, Radiohead, and Vintage is Sabbath, all just a few minutes away here on The Crow.
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7, the Crow and the First Sabbath Lover official must-have is due in October. 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

the Crow in late September. That is when Unshatter is going worldwide. That's the Linkin Park documentary flick. First official trailer came out last week, and it looks pretty solid. I mean, if you're a Linkin Park fan, you know, even 2.0 with Emily Armstrong, and my blog on KRRO.com is where you can see that official trailer and get more info. Also, where you can pre-order the official first ever Black Sabbath book, The Masters of Reality, 500 colorful pages of rare photos, memorabilia, and stories from back in the early days through when they got back to the beginning and their final fundraiser and Ozzy performance. 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The Masters of Reality, the Black Sabbath book coming in October. Hey, good having you this afternoon. Appreciate you chilling and ending your work week with the Shoe Empire's Rock Station. Sleep Theory's latest, Man in the Box. And also squeezing, probably go back in black before 3 o'clock here on The Crow if you stay. 103.7 The Crow's in our second straight week of putting your entire posse in the pit for Hatebreed. Kill Count and Crazy! The Summer Slaughter Tour 26 Part 2 hits the district on Wednesday, September 2nd. And it's going to be a long night with six bands on the bill. Yeah.

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14: From the Kelloland Live Doppler Storm Center.
15: The cooler temperatures are going to hang around this afternoon as highs get to near 75 with mostly cloudy skies and a slight chance for some showers. East winds will be around 10 to 20 miles per hour before becoming lighter for tonight. Dry skies are in store, but some fog is possible by tomorrow morning. From the Kelloland Live Doppler HD Storm Center, I'm meteorologist Jalen Borsen.
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93.7 The Crow. What up to Brian and Steve? Oh, man, heading west to catch the tail end, the final weekend of the rally out in Sturgis. 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I'm looking

Roach, See You in Hell, featuring Humankind on 103.7 The Crow, where we hooked up a handful of rock stars with free stays at the legendary Buffalo Chip. Of course, as I mentioned, rally time going on through the weekend. And Brandon Nichols, Jenica Gatter, Stephen Olsen, Chantel Rome, and Serenity Wolf all won free camping privileges and access into pretty much whatever they want while they were on site. Brandon Nichols got free reign the entire couple weeks. Everybody else got three-day passes and got to pick into some phenomenal concerts, man, throughout the course of the rally. And tonight, Fuel and Drowning Pool are going to rock the Chip. And FYI, on that note, a sad anniversary for a Drowning Pool 24 years ago today, August 14th, 2002. Their lead singer, Dave Williams, was found dead on the tour bus. Had nothing to do with drugs or any illegal things like that. It was a heart muscle disease that he had never been diagnosed with and unfortunately took his life. Iron Horse has got the Judd. Who's going at it tonight?

0: right into Full Throttle, dude. Insane Clown Posse. 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

sleep. I'm counting shit but running out. As time ticks by, still I try.

1037 The Crow, running with the devil in five. So hope you're not too full to get in a little exercise. A limp to the biscuit. Also coming on 1037 The Crow. And Hatebreed pit ticket 4-pack coming again this afternoon between 5 and 6 as we do the commercial free rock thing. Possum Kingdom Toadies now on The Crow.

0: Riders 4-ticket, 4-pack to Fargo and $100 get-and-go gas card. 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That's a Saturday at the Fargo Dome. Diving into Zeppelin before the top of the hour, Breaking Benjamin's new one, Something Wicked, Everlast, What It's Like Next, and 605-334-1037 for you to rock the Crow.
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1: From the Kelloland Live Doppler Storm Center.
10: Mostly cloudy skies are in store for this afternoon with a slight chance for showers. East winds will be around 10 to 20 miles per hour, and our highs are going to keep staying below average for this time of year near 75. Heading into tonight, we will cool to a low of 67 with east winds becoming light. From the Kelloland Live Doppler HD Storm Center, I'm meteorologist Jalen Borsen.
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Kevin, thank you for rocking the Crow Collective Soul right there. And they just rocked the Buffalo Chip. I think it was last night, if I'm not mistaken. But I've been a pretty busy summer for them. Also headlined the Midsummer Music Festival across the way over in Monaga, MN. And you here now going to Hatebreed next hour. Four-pack old pit tickets. Put you right in the mix for that Summer Slaughter 26 Part 2 tour.

Evanescence, well, actually, Amy Lee from Evanescence, Poppy, and Courtney LaPlante combining on that one, End of You on 103.7 The Crow. And tomorrow, man, it's going down 5 straight hours. Only place you get heavy metal madness, 7 p.m. to midnight on Saturday, Scary Terry's Saturday Nightmare, right here on 103.7 The Crow. And literally, man, gives you all the bands and the hard stuff that you don't get enough of during the week. Gohira, Lamb of God, Mastodon, Anthrax, Ahead PE. I mean, the list goes on and on. That's all he do for you. 7 p.m. tomorrow, Saturday, Scary Terry, Saturday Nightmare, here on 103.7 The Crow. And if you're looking for something fun to do with the kidlets, the Harrisburg Heartland Country Corn Maze is back open again on weekends. And a ton of fun, man. 11 acres of all kinds of cool craziness. And now they even

0: let you go at night so you can do the moon maze if you bring a flashlight. 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

0: Kevin the Crow with a heads up that tomorrow night he'll be going down to McNally's.
1: That is right, my friend.
0: The legendary Cartwright brothers gonna light it up.
1: That is correct. Yeah, Jeff and Mark, that's the two of us. We are going to be at McNally's from 7 to 10. It's going to be just, I think it's going to be a relatively cool night.
0: Did y'all kick Howard out of the band or what?
1: He had another gig. So we're two-piece.
0: What the hell, yo? He doesn't bring you two along when you take him in like you did?
1: I tell you what, Howard is the have violin, will travel mercenary. I mean, he plays with everybody. So
0: he's great. I see why, dude. He's awesome.
1: Yeah, and so he wasn't available for this show. He had something else to do, and we're like, okay, you know, we have to do it like we have the last 37 years.
0: Right.
1: Okay, fine.
0: Which got you in the South Dakota Rock and Roll Hall of Fame.
1: And I will.
0: I forget. My bad. They don't like me in that state.
1: So, well, why is that? What'd you do to them?
0: No, I don't really know. They don't know I exist, and it bothers me. Because I'm going to be Hedgerless then.
1: Yes, we are going to be without the mighty Howard Hedger. But Jeff and I will handle it ourselves. We just did a couple of gigs with the two-piece version, and it was fun. It was really fun.
0: It's always fun at a Cartwright Brothers show, because obviously I'm biased.
1: Well, last time I saw you at a Cartwright Brothers show, you had a woman on each arm when you walked in. I'm like, oh my God, it's Gene Simmons.
0: See, that's the kind of thing Iowa doesn't know about your boy that bothers me. But 7 to 10 tomorrow, dude, so that's awesome at McNally's.
1: You bet. We will be there. Come on out. Have yourself a cocktail.
0: And the best is there's no cover. It's a free show.
1: That is correct.
0: Right? 3-7 the Crow with a head. Yeah. Tomorrow. So make sure you get out there, dude. That is going to be an absolute blast, dude. And Mark Cartwright and Jeff Cartwright, dude, they're just absolutely amazing. Don't forget Hatebreed 4-pack pit tickets coming your way this hour. You're not too late. If you're just getting here, they will be yours before 6 o'clock. Summer Slaughter Tour Part 2 hitting the district Wednesday, September 2nd. 6-for-1 show, 5 opening bands, a long night of rocking. You're in the PIT before I leave today here on the Sioux Empire's Rock Station. Had a request off the Crow phones from Iceman, Nothing More with David Draymond, Angel Song, kicking off commercial-free rock next, and then his Ozness and Crossfade coming your way nonstop on the Crow. 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
9: Kelloland Live Doppler Storm Center.
10: Skies will be mostly cloudy overnight and maybe some fog. Our overnight low is 67. Then tomorrow, mostly cloudy for your Saturday. A chance of some showers or a thunder shower during the afternoon. High 81 with a west breeze 5 to 10. On Sunday, a brighter day, partly cloudy, 79 with a very light north breeze. From the Storm Center, Kelloland TV, I'm meteorologist Jay Trobeck.
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and thanks for bringing it in with 103.7 The Crow is sending you and three friends and putting you on the floor for the Foo Fighters up in Fargo, even taking care of gas with a $100 get-and-go gas card, and anxiously awaiting a reply from today's qualifier, the last one to go into the weekend grand prize drawing. And I need to hear back from you by 6. You're holding up the contest. We got to get us a winner, yo, and starting Monday, we got another one. Another

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title. Brand new Shine Down, Young Again. I'm 103.7 The Crow. Aerosmith, the song Away. Got a Nickelback coming your way as well. And oh, yeah, I smell it. Oh, Hatebreed Pit tickets, a 4-pack coming your way. I wouldn't get too far away from the Sioux Empire's Rocks.

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Jordan Simpkins, my man, and his mosh-loving posse of three are in the PIT, man, September 2nd at the District when Hatebreed Summer Slaughter Tour hits Sioux Falls. It is a six-for-one show, five other bands on the bill, and you can get all the info and snag your tickets if you get them soon. 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

Devin the Crow starting round two on Monday. And we've got another grand prize of a Foo Fighters 4-pack of floor tickets and $100 get-and-go gas card coming your way. And the qualifying will be with me 2 to 6 all week. Not to rush you through the weekend because we're just getting there. And we got some more Danzig and new stuff from Bill Murray. New music called Always Let You Down commercial free on the Crow.

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0: 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So appreciate the freedom and the right to rock. Thank you for your service and your sacrifices. Veterans are true heroes. That is faux show. And props to cops as well for keeping it safe on the streets. On the daily, it's Denzel, and I appreciate you hanging this afternoon and putting up with my ass, and now come your just rewards. I am getting Audi. Go, go, and see you by Robbie Daniels. Coming up next, but she's slinging another 60-minute rock block, because that's all we do for you, 5 p.m. to 5 a.m. It's 12 in a row on the Crow. 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
12: We'll have a mostly cloudy sky tonight. Could be some fog coming in toward morning. The low 67. Then Saturday is going to be cloudy again. High of 81 degrees, but there could be a shower or thunder shower during the afternoon. A light west breeze. Sunday, skies become partly cloudy. 79 the high with a north breeze. From the Storm Center at Kelloland TV, I'm meteorologist Jay Trobeck.
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It's 103.7 The Crow. Happy Friday. It's Robbie. This hour, some timeless Pink Floyd. Got your Eva under fire. 12 in a row commercial for your rock block. 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

don't I know it. Incubus, I wish you were here. 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Hey, we got your smart speakers ready to roll. 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

Back to 1991, U2 Mysterious Ways, the song that was released on my mom's birthday. Yeah, she wasn't real impressed with that, but then again, it was my mom. 12 in a row, commercial free. 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

0: There you have it. 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So I like to like surf around like we all do. I like to check out the Google and the such. And I find some really strange things once in a while, like this one. Did you know ransom payments are tax deductible? You just got to show something like a receipt or maybe even a police report. That probably is the better thing as proof of your loss. So if you happen to have to pay ransom payments, make sure you get a receipt from the guy. All right, on the way, Red Hot Chili Peppers. 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
13: 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No matter the forecast, there's always a happy hour at the happiest bar in town.
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15: Skies will be mostly cloudy overnight and maybe some fog. Our overnight low is 67. Then tomorrow, mostly cloudy for your Saturday. A chance of some showers or a thunder shower during the afternoon. High 81 with a west breeze 5 to 10. On Sunday, a brighter day, partly cloudy, 79 with a very light north breeze. From the Storm Center at Kelloland TV, I'm meteorologist Jay Trobeck.
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